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1: The last time we talked, Mr. Smith, you reduced me to tears. I promise you it won't happen again.

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1: Let's go to the beach, each, let's go get a wave. They say what they gonna say. Have a drink, clink, found a Bud Light. Bad bitches like me, it's

0: 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Conectado a tus buenos momentos.
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1: Grab my glasses, I'm out the door. I'm gonna hit this city.
2: Let's
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0: 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Vox Radio Hits.
1: 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Oh snap!
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Chillin' me, kissin' me, pop the blue box that say Tiffany. 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Gun pop, and I make my gum pop. I'm the queen of rap, young Ariana run pop.

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